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2: Here's Gananoque and the Thousand Islands 3-day forecast. Tonight will be partly cloudy with a 40% chance of showers this evening. Risk of thunderstorms with a low of 18. Tomorrow we can expect it to be mainly cloudy with a chance of showers and a risk of thunderstorms. High of 29, feeling more like 37. And Saturday, cloudy with a chance of showers, high of 27. I'm Alyssa Barash with Gananoque and the Thousand Islands Breaking and Local News.

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6: Here's Gananoque and the Thousand Islands 3-day forecast. Tonight will be partly cloudy with a 40% chance of showers this evening. Risk of thunderstorms with a low of 18. Tomorrow we can expect it to be mainly cloudy with a chance of showers and a risk of thunderstorms. High of 29, feeling more like 37. And Saturday, cloudy with a chance of showers, high of 27. I'm Alyssa Barash with Gananoque and the Thousand Islands Breaking and Local News.

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1: Good morning. I'm Tim Baltz. Dissipating fog today with sun and cloud and a chance of showers and a thunderstorm with a high 29. With humidity, it will feel like 36. Here's what's happening in Gananoque in the Thousand Islands. A traffic stop for an expired license plate led to drug trafficking charges against a 54-year-old Kingston resident. Gananoque police officers seized about 1,300 morphine pills during the investigation. The accused also faces a charge of operating while prohibited under the criminal code. Residents are being reminded that Gananoque Town Hall is temporarily closed today while scheduled maintenance work is completed. Municipal services will resume during regular business hours on Monday, August the 10th. The town appreciates the public's cooperation and understanding during the temporary closure. Local police officers from the town of Gananoque are ready to take kids fishing on Sunday, August 9th for the annual Kids, Cops, and Canadian Tire Fishing Days from 9 a.m. until noon at Joel Stone Park. Mike Driscoll from the Gananoque Police Service says nobody shows up or leaves empty-handed.
2: There's always a huge amount of prizes at the end. I try to strive that everybody that not only do they get, you know, something when they come, but they get something when they leave. So whether that be a tackle box, a fishing rod, something to do with fishing.
1: He thanks everyone who has a hand in making this event so successful. Driscoll added that the goal is to keep kids involved and teach them something they'll always remember. After 9 this morning, get the full local news rundown sent straight to your email. 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In sports, in the MLB, it was the Cubs over Toronto 3-2. To the CFL, Toronto beat Calgary 33-30. In the WNBA, it was Portland over Toronto 97-83. I'm Tim Baltz with the news that keeps you connected to where you live. 401 traffic and weather together next on Gananoque in the Thousand Islands 99.9 MyFM.
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5: Well, good Friday morning here with the first check on your drive. I just did a first run through the traffic cameras and not seeing anything to slow you down this morning. Eastbound or westbound on the 401 between Kingston and Cornwall. No problems northbound or southbound on the 416. Your forecast for today, we got a mix of sun and clouds. Slight chance of a shower popping up this afternoon. Maybe a thunderstorm with a high of 29, feeling like 36. Mainly cloudy tonight with a slight chance of showers and maybe a thunderstorm with a low down to 19. Tomorrow's going to be a cloudy day. Pretty good chance we see showers, maybe thunderstorms, with a high of 27, feeling like 35. 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
1: Good morning. I'm Tim Baltz. Time for What's Good in Gananoque and the Thousand Islands, where we catch up with local newsmakers and people doing interesting things in the community.
2: For a fifth straight year, Gananoque's bilingual music event, Le Festival, was once again a hit across the town last week. 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Jennifer Barrel from the Gananoque Visitor Center told us more.
3: When we were asking people if they were Francophone or if they were, you know, out of town, I would say about 85% of the people that were there were from either Quebec, or there was a few that were Acadians, so from New Brunswick and France.
2: The event began Thursday and was very well attended throughout the rest of the weekend. 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
6: It continues to be a worry-free commute in the early going this morning. Still not seeing any issues on the traffic cameras to slow you down either eastbound or westbound on the 401 between Kingston and Cornwall. No northbound or southbound issues right now showing up on the 416. Your forecast for today, we're looking at a mix of sun and clouds. Slight chance of a shower popping up this afternoon. Maybe a thunderstorm with the high reaching 29, feeling like 36. Slight chance of a shower or thunderstorm this evening, then mainly cloudy, low down to 19. And tomorrow look like it's going to be a mainly cloudy day with a pretty good chance of showers and maybe a thunderstorm with a high of 27, feeling like 35. 401 traffic and weather together, powered by Best of Kingston and Area. 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

0: the Morning with Jamie and Lorena, 99.9 MyFM. Here's what's happening in Gananoque and the Thousand Islands.
1: Good morning. I'm Tim Baltz. Here's what's coming up over the next 48 hours. It's everything you need to know.
2: A couple of great programs continue today at the Lyndhurst Public Library. Starting at 2 p.m., there'll be story time for all ages. At 2:30, the branch will host Under the Sea Games for all ages. Tomorrow, the first ever Cruising Against Hunger fundraiser will take place at Metro and No Frills in Gananoque from 10 a.m. to 2 p.m. Gananoque Police, along with Youth and Policing Initiative, will be on hand at both locations accepting monetary and non-perishable food donations for the Gananoque Food Bank. Tomorrow night, the Empire Super Sprints invades the Brockville, Ontario Speedway with a full program of racing action beginning at 7. Then a look ahead to Sunday. It'll be a great day for fishing during Cops, Kids, and Canadian Tire Fishing Day from 9 a.m. to noon at Jewelstone Park in Gananoque. Youth of all ages are welcome to come out for a day of fishing and prizes. Local MP Michael Barrett, MPP Steve Clark, along with the Minister of Natural Resources Mike Harris will all be on hand. 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

$1,000. As you hear these scams, you often think, how could somebody fall for that? It happens. And with the use of voice cloning, it's becoming easier for it to happen. We're going to tell you about this after Tom Cochran, Life is a Highway, MyFM in the Morning.

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1: Good morning. I'm Tim Baltz. Dissipating fog today with sun and cloud and a chance of showers and a thunderstorm and a high 29 with humidity. It will feel like 36. Here's what's happening in Gananoque and the Thousand Islands. A traffic stop for an expired license plate has led to drug trafficking charges against a 54-year-old Kingston resident. Gananoque police say officers seized about 1,300 morphine pills during the investigation. The accused is also facing a charge of operating while prohibited under the criminal code. Residents are being reminded that Gananoque Town Hall is temporarily closed today while scheduled maintenance work is completed. Municipal services will resume during regular business hours on Monday, August 10th. The town appreciates the public's cooperation and understanding during the temporary closure. A family-run farm near Godfrey is turning locally produced ingredients into a growing line of natural products. Ann Madden operates Northern Cross Farms, where goat milk and beef tallow are used to make soaps and lotions.
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1: 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United Way Leeds in Grenville has named Pamela Robertson as the chair of its 2026 campaign cabinet. Robertson will lead the Hope Starts With You campaign, helping raise awareness and funds for more than 20 local programs supporting food security, housing, youth mental health, and other community needs. Jeremy Newman, Lorna Jean Edmonds, and Mary Tessier will join the cabinet. After 9 this morning, get the full local news rundown sent straight to your email. Sign up again at AquaNow.ca. In sports in the MLB, it was Chicago over Toronto 3-2. To the CFL, Toronto beat Calgary 33-30. In the WNBA, it was Portland over Toronto 97-83. I'm Tim Baltz with the news that keeps you connected to where you live. 401 traffic and weather together next on Gananoque in the Thousand Islands, 99.9 MyFM.
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8: Your problem-free commute continues this morning. Not seeing any issues on the traffic cameras. Still moving well eastbound and westbound on the 401 between Kingston and Cornwall. No issues northbound or southbound if you are traveling the 416. Your forecast for today, we are looking at a mix of sun and clouds with a slight chance of an afternoon shower, maybe a thunderstorm popping up. Look for the high of 29, feeling like 36. And mainly cloudy tonight with a slight chance of showers and maybe a thunderstorm, low down to 19. Tomorrow's going to be a cloudy day. Pretty good chance chance we'll see a shower, maybe a thunderstorm, with the high reaching 27, feeling like 35. 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

0: My FM in the morning, Jamie and Lorena, perhaps heading to the theater this weekend. If you didn't get seeing the new Spider-Man last weekend, I know your hubby went to see it alone. Going to the theaters alone, it's something we're going to talk about coming up because my late father did this too.
1: Yep. He actually was angry when he left. He's like, well, I'm going. And I'm like, okay, bye. And off he went. But, okay, the other day on his phone, he was playing a little bit of a dance competition video he was watching, which is odd in itself. And he played this song.

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1: Good morning. I'm Tim Baltz. Time for What's Good in Gananoque and the Thousand Islands, where we catch up with local newsmakers and people doing interesting things in the community.
2: Le Festival, Gananoque's bilingual festival, was once again a hit across the town last week. Many visitors came from different parts of the world to be in Gananoque for the weekend. Jennifer Barrel from the Gananoque Visitor Center says even with the increase in visitors this year, many locals still attended.
3: Still saw some locals that turned up for it, but the majority was the Francophones. But the music was really fun and we got well received, so looking forward to doing that again next year.
2: On Sunday, the weather saw many events, but overall, organizers say it went great, and thank all sponsors, volunteers, and staff for making this year's event one to remember. 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
9: It continues to be a problem-free commute this morning. Both the 401 and the 416 fairly lightly traveled still at this hour with no issues eastbound or westbound between Kingston and Cornwall on the 401 and no issues northbound or southbound on the 416. Your forecast for today, we're looking at a mix of sun and clouds, slight chance of an afternoon shower, maybe a thunderstorm. High of 29 is going to feel like 36. Slight chance of a shower or thunderstorm overnight tonight, low down to 19. And tomorrow we're looking at another cloudy day, pretty good chances showers, maybe a thunderstorm, with a high of 27 feeling like 35. 401 traffic and weather together, powered by Best of Kingston and Area, top local businesses as voted by you. See the complete list at bestofkingstonarea.com. Your next update is coming up in minutes.

0: 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Here's what's happening in Gananoque and the Thousand Islands.
1: Good morning. I'm Tim Baltz. Here's what's coming up over the next 48 hours. It's everything you need to know.
2: 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Starting at 2 p.m., there'll be story time for all ages. At 2:30, the branch will host Under the Sea Games for all ages. Tomorrow, the first ever Cruising Against Hunger fundraiser will take place at Metro and No Frills in Gananoque from 10 a.m. to 2 p.m. Gananoque Police, along with Youth and Policing Initiative, will be on hand at both locations accepting monetary and non-perishable food donations for the Gananoque Food Bank. Tomorrow night, the Empire Super Sprints invades the Brockville, Ontario Speedway with a full program of racing action beginning at 7. Then a look ahead to Sunday. It'll be a great day for fishing during Cops, Kids, and Canadian Tire Fishing Day from 9 a.m. to noon at Jewelstone Park in Gananoque. Youth of all ages are welcome to come out for a day of fishing and prizes. Local MP Michael Barrett, MPP Steve Clark, along with the Minister of Natural Resources Mike Harris will all be on hand. 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In the newsroom, I'm Emily Chatwood.
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6: Well, it continues to be a problem-free commute this morning. Still not seeing any problems eastbound or westbound on the 401 between Kingston and Cornwall. And no issues to slow you up northbound or southbound on the 416. Your forecast for today, expecting a mix of sun and clouds, slight chance of an afternoon shower, maybe a thunderstorm. As the temperature gets back up to 29, we'll feel like 36 with the Humidex. Tonight, mainly cloudy, slight chance of a shower or thunderstorm, low down to 19. And tomorrow, we're looking at cloud cover, good chance of showers and maybe a thunderstorm with a high of 27, feeling like 35. 401 traffic and weather together, powered by Best of Kingston and Area. 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Your next update is coming up in minutes.

0: 99.9 MyFM. Lorena here with you. Happy Friday. The town of Gananoque is reminding all of us that Town Hall is closed today. And they're doing some scheduled maintenance work in there. The closure will affect regular municipal services at Town Hall for the entire day. Regular business hours resume on Monday. And the town says thanks to all of us for our patience and understanding while the maintenance work is completed. And they appreciate the community's cooperation with this. If you need to read more on this story, you can get it at gananoquenow.ca.
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2: Happy 10th birthday today, Aurore Duguay. Oh, the Duguay family's really celebrating. That's love, Mom, Dad, Vince, and Nora.
0: Wonderful. Happy birthday, Kyle Broom, from your best friend, Hannah.
2: And Debbie Brown celebrating a 66th birthday. Debbie, that's love, Anna and Michael, Lena and Hooch.
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1: Good morning. I'm Tim Baltz. Dissipating fog today with sun and cloud and a chance of showers and a thunderstorm with a high 29. With humidity, it will feel like 36. Here's what's happening in Gananoque in the Thousand Islands. A traffic stop for an expired license plate led to drug trafficking charges against a 54-year-old Kingston resident. Gananoque police officers seized about 1,300 morphine pills during the investigation. The accused also faces a charge of operating while prohibited under the criminal code. Residents are being reminded that Gananoque Town Hall is temporarily closed today while scheduled maintenance work is completed. Municipal services will resume during regular business hours on Monday, August the 10th. The town appreciates the public's cooperation and understanding during the temporary closure. Local police officers from the town of Gananoque are ready to take kids fishing on Sunday, August 9th for the annual Kids, Cops, and Canadian Tire Fishing Days from 9 a.m. until noon at Joelstone Park. Mike Driscoll from the Gananoque Police Service says nobody shows up or leaves empty-handed.
2: There's always a huge amount of prizes at the end. I try to strive that everybody that not only do they get, you know, something when they come, but they get something when they leave. So whether that be a tackle box, a fishing rod, something to do with fishing.
1: He thanks everyone who has a hand in making this event so successful. Driscoll added that the goal is to keep kids involved and teach them something they'll always remember. After 9 this morning, get the full local news rundown sent straight to your email. Sign up at GananoqueNow.ca. In sports, in the MLB, it was the Cubs over Toronto 3-2. To the CFL, Toronto beat Calgary 33-30. In the WNBA, it was Portland over Toronto 97-83. I'm Tim Baltz with the news that keeps you connected to where you live. 401 traffic and weather together next on Gananoque in the Thousand Islands 99.9 MyFM.
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7: Well, taking another look at your drive, it does continue to be a problem-free commute this morning. Still not seeing any issues on any of the traffic cameras on the 401 eastbound or westbound between Kingston and Cornwall, running fine. Also running smooth this morning on the 416, both northbound and southbound. Your forecast for today, a mix of sun and clouds. There is a slight chance of an afternoon shower popping up, maybe a thunderstorm. High of 29, feeling like 36. Mainly cloudy tonight, slight chance of showers and thunderstorms, low down to 19. Tomorrow's going to be a cloudy day with a pretty good chance of showers, maybe thunderstorms, with a high of 27, feeling like 35. 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
1: Good morning. I'm Tim Baltz. Time for What's Good in Gananoque and the Thousand Islands, where we catch up with local newsmakers and people doing interesting things in the community.
2: For a fifth straight year, Gananoque's bilingual music event, Le Festival, was once again a hit across the town last week. Many visitors came from different parts of the world to be here in Gananoque for the weekend. Jennifer Barrel from the Gananoque Visitor Center told us more.
3: When we were asking people if they were Francophone or if they were, you know, out of town, I would say about 85% of the people that were there were from either Quebec, or there was a few that were Acadians, so from New Brunswick and France.
2: The event began Thursday and was very well attended throughout the rest of the weekend. 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
6: Well, taking another look at your drive, we're still finding it problem-free as you're traveling the 401 eastbound or westbound between Kingston and Cornwall. Also problem-free both northbound and southbound on the 416. Your forecast for today, we expect a mix of sun and clouds, slight chance of an afternoon shower, maybe a thunderstorm with a high of 29, feeling like 36. Mainly cloudy tonight, still a slight chance of showers and thunderstorms, low down to 19. And cloudy tomorrow with a good chance of showers and possible thunderstorms, the high of 27 will feel like 35. 401 traffic and weather together, powered by Best of Kingston and Area. 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

0: with Jamie and Lorena, 99.9 MyFM. Here's what's happening in Gananoque and the Thousand Islands.
1: Good morning. I'm Tim Baltz. Here's what's coming up over the next 48 hours. It's everything you need to know.
2: A couple of great programs continue today at the Lyndhurst Public Library. 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At 2:30, the branch will host Under the Sea Games for all ages. Tomorrow, the first ever Cruising Against Hunger fundraiser will take place at Metro and No Frills in Gananoque.

0: clerk, along with the Minister of Natural Resources, Mike Harris, will all be on hand. 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
7: Well, with this final check on your drive this morning, just did one last run through the traffic cameras, and it continues to be a problem-free commute. Not seeing any issues eastbound or westbound on the 401 between Kingston and Cornwall. No issues northbound or southbound on the 416. Your forecast for today, we're looking at a mix of sun and clouds. Slight chance of an afternoon shower or thunderstorm. Look for the high to reach 29, feeling like 36. Tonight, mainly cloudy. Slight chance of showers and thunderstorms. Low down to 19. And tomorrow, another cloudy day. Better chance of showers and possible thunderstorms. High of 27 will feel like 35. 401 traffic and weather together, powered by Best of Kingston and Area. 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Stay on time and up to date with 401 traffic and weather together this afternoon starting at 4.

0: FM in the morning with Jamie and Lorena. Thanks a lot for being here with us. Our resident nerd, Matt LeBlanc, we love this guy. He joins us to talk more Grand Theft Auto 6, which Netflix released some news on the teaser for this game. And Matt, the release of this game has been delayed, postponed, put off. But when will it finally be here?
1: So this is coming out in November, and one of the funny things about this is that if you look at the games that are coming out like at the tail end of this year, because a lot of games get out just before Christmas, right? Because parents buy games for kids and stuff like that. But November is usually like a very busy time. But if you look at games coming out, there's like no games except for this, because it's like a known thing amongst the other companies that they just like, we're not going to compete with Grand Theft Auto. Really, yeah. We know our game's not going to sell when it's on the shelf next to Grand Theft Auto.
2: So Netflix announced they have a teaser coming out later this month. I mean, how did Netflix get involved in this?
1: This is like an extended look. So a lot of times when a game's coming out, they'll have like a video showing like some gameplay and stuff like that, so people know a little bit more about, oh, this is the game I'm going to be purchasing. Usually they put it on like YouTube, they put it on Facebook, stuff like that. I've never seen where that portion, which is just an extended look at a video game, has an exclusive rights to be viewed on Netflix. Like Netflix is going to be essentially having a little thing showing what the video game is going to be like. So they've had to do something to buy rights there. I've never seen that before, which to me just kind of shows how huge this game's got to be that Netflix is like, we have to buy the rights to show a preview of it.
0: Yeah. The content of this game is always hotly debated, and kids will get a hold of it, of course. But who are the creators targeting with this game? What age group?
1: Well, technically speaking, this game's supposed to be for like adults, right? Like, so it's supposed to be, I'm sure it's probably going to be rated like M for mature or something like that. So it's probably going to be like an 18 plus, but we'll see who actually picks it up, right? I'm pretty sure a lot of us kids have memories of playing certain other Grand Theft Auto games that have been rated M for mature, where we probably weren't at a right age to play it. But just based off of the normal content that is in the games, it's definitely adult oriented.
2: Well, neither Lorena or I into video games whatsoever. I'm Grand Theft Auto. I'm five behind, Lorena. You and I, when we saw GTA 6, we're like, why are we talking about the greater Toronto area?
0: Yeah, I'm like, why are we talking about Toronto? I don't care.
2: There's one of them, not six of them. What's going on here? Oh, in the six. Doesn't Drake call it in the six?
0: Yep.
2: Okay.
0: No, totally. In the six, and I don't know why.
2: Late to every party, aren't we? Jamie and Lorena with MyFM in the morning. Thanks again to our resident nerd, Matt LeBlanc. All morning.
3: Good morning. I'm Tim Baltz. Dissipating fog today with sun and cloud and a chance of showers and a thunderstorm and a high 29 with humidity. It will feel like 36. Here's what's happening in Gananoque and the Thousand Islands. A traffic stop for an expired license plate has led to drug trafficking charges against a 54-year-old Kingston resident. Gananoque police say officers seized about 1,300 morphine pills during the investigation. The accused is also facing a charge of operating while prohibited under the criminal code. Residents are being reminded that Gananoque Town Hall is temporarily closed today while scheduled maintenance work is completed. Municipal services will resume during regular business hours on Monday, August 10th. The town appreciates the public's cooperation and understanding during the temporary closure. A family-run farm near Godfrey is turning locally produced ingredients into a growing line of natural products. 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
3: 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United Way Leeds in Grenville has named Pamela Robertson as the chair of its 2026 campaign cabinet. Robertson will lead the Hope Starts With You campaign, helping raise awareness and funds for more than 20 local programs supporting food security, housing, youth mental health, and other community needs. Jeremy Newman, Lorna Jean Edmonds, and Mary Tessier will join the cabinet. After 9 this morning, get the full local news rundown sent straight to your email. Sign up at GananoqueNow.ca. In sports in the MLB, it was Chicago over Toronto 3-2. To the CFL, Toronto beat Calgary 33-30. In the WNBA, it was Portland over Toronto 97-83. I'm Tim Baltz with the news that keeps you connected to where you live. 401 traffic and weather together next on Gananoque in the Thousand Islands 99.9 My FM.
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3: Here's Gananoque in the Thousand Islands 3-day forecast from the MyFM Weather Center. Dissipating fog today with sun and cloud and a chance of showers and a thunderstorm in the afternoon with a high 29. With humidity, it will feel like 36. Cloudy with a chance of showers and a thunderstorm tonight with a low 19. Saturday, cloudy with a chance of showers and a thunderstorm, high 27. With humidity, it will feel like 35. Sunday, sunny with a high of 26 degrees. The UV index for Gananoque in the Thousand Islands is a very high 8. I'm Tim Baltz with Gananoque in the Thousand Islands breaking and local news.

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1: Good morning. I'm Tim Baltz. Time for What's Good in Gananoque and the Thousand Islands, where we catch up with local newsmakers and people doing interesting things in the community.
2: Le Festival, Gananoque's bilingual festival, was once again a hit across the town last week. Many visitors came from different parts of the world to be in Gananoque for the weekend. Jennifer Barrel from the Gananoque Visitor Center says even with the increase in visitors this year, many locals still attended.
3: Still saw some locals that turned up for it, but the majority was the Francophones. But the music was really fun and we got well received. So looking forward to doing that again next year.
2: On Sunday, the weather saw many events, but overall, organizers say it went great and thank all sponsors, volunteers, and staff for making this year's event one to remember. 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
1: Here's Gananoque in the Thousand Islands 3-day forecast from the MyFM Weather Center. Dissipating fog today with sun and cloud and a chance of showers and a thunderstorm in the afternoon with a high 29. With humidity, it will feel like 36. Cloudy with a chance of showers and a thunderstorm tonight with a low 19. Saturday, cloudy with a chance of showers and a thunderstorm, high 27. With humidity, it will feel like 35. Sunday, sunny with a high of 26 degrees. The UV index for Gananoque in the Thousand Islands is a very high 8. I'm Tim Baltz with Gananoque in the Thousand Islands breaking and local news.

0: 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Here's what's happening in Gananoque and the Thousand Islands.
1: Good morning. I'm Tim Baltz. Here's what's coming up over the next 48 hours. It's everything you need to know.
2: A couple of great programs continue today at the Lyndhurst Public Library. Starting at 2 p.m., there'll be story time for all ages. At 2:30, the branch will host Under the Sea Games for all ages. Tomorrow, the first ever Cruising Against Hunger fundraiser will take place at Metro and No Frills in Gananoque from 10 a.m. to 2 p.m. Gananoque Police, along with Youth and Policing Initiative, will be on hand at both locations accepting monetary and non-perishable food donations for the Gananoque Food Bank. Tomorrow night, the Empire Super Sprints invades the Brockville, Ontario Speedway with a full program of racing action beginning at 7. Then a look ahead to Sunday. It'll be a great day for fishing during Cops, Kids, and Canadian Tire Fishing Day from 9 a.m. to noon at Jewelstone Park in Gananoque. Youth of all ages are welcome to come out for a day of fishing and prizes. Local MP Michael Barrett, MPP Steve Clark, along with the Minister of Natural Resources Mike Harris will all be on hand. 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In the newsroom, I'm Emily Chatwood.
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1: Here's Gananoque in the Thousand Islands 3-day forecast from the MyFM Weather Center. Dissipating fog today with sun and cloud and a chance of showers and a thunderstorm in the afternoon with a high 29 with humidity it will feel like 36. Cloudy with a chance of showers and a thunderstorm tonight with a low 19. Saturday, cloudy with a chance of showers and a thunderstorm, high 27. With humidity it will feel like 35. Sunday, sunny with a high of 26 degrees. The UV index for Gananoque in the Thousand Islands is a very high 8. I'm Tim Baltz with Gananoque in the Thousand Islands breaking and local news.

0: 99.9 MyFM. Lorena here with you. Happy Friday. The town of Gananoque is reminding all of us that Town Hall is closed today. And they're doing some scheduled maintenance work in there. The closure will affect regular municipal services at Town Hall for the entire day. Regular business hours resume on Monday. And the town says thanks to all of us for our patience and understanding while the maintenance work is completed. And they appreciate the community's cooperation with this. If you need to read more on this story, you can get it at gananoquenow.ca.
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2: Happy 10th birthday today, Aurore Duguay. 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
0: Wonderful. 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
1: United Way Leeds in Grenville has named Pamela Robertson as the chair of its 2026 campaign cabinet. Local police officers in the town of Gananoque are getting ready to take kids fishing on Sunday, August the 9th for the annual Kids, Cops, and Canadian Tire Fishing Days at Joelstone Park. 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
1: Here's Gananoque in the Thousand Islands 3-day forecast from the MyFM Weather Center. Dissipating fog today with sun and cloud and a chance of showers and a thunderstorm in the afternoon with a high 29. With humidity, it will feel like 36. Cloudy with a chance of showers and a thunderstorm tonight with a low 19. Saturday, cloudy with a chance of showers and a thunderstorm, high 27. With humidity, it will feel like 35. Sunday, sunny with a high of 26 degrees. The UV index for Gananoque in the Thousand Islands is a very high 8. I'm Tim Baltz with Gananoque in the Thousand Islands Breaking and Local News.

0: My FM, while we work together a Friday morning, it is Jamie and for Adam Weeks. We begin our four-digit pins on Monday morning. First one is at 8 o'clock. Once you hear those four digits, you get to our website and enter for a chance to win free gas or groceries for an entire year. We'll be doing this every day until August 30th with the draw August 31st. If you're lucky enough, free gas, free groceries. Think of the corn on the cob that you could buy with that. We were talking this morning all the different ways to prepare to dress it up, to punch it up, to eat the corn, husking the corn, all aspects of it. We are in peak corn on the cob season. And tip of the cap to all of our corn farmers, producers out there. Always love to buy right from the stand. You know that the cash is going to the farmer, right? Going to the producer. I like that part of it personally. Everybody's got their spot. But yeah, the last corn we had earlier this week was just the best that I can remember in recent memory. So well done. And yes, for a four-year-old, he's going to be five on Monday. Our little guy, he loves it. Jack just loves corn on the cob, but no order when it comes to eating it, right? Because we were talking this morning how a lot of people, most I would say, eat typewriter style, meaning you go left to right in rows, where as I eat in columns, what I call lathe style. If a lathe was spinning, I then eat in columns versus rows. This is a silly overanalyzing of eating corn, but it's funny to look around the table and see how different people eat, whereas kiddo is just maniac style. And you probably have a kid like this too. Bite here, bite there, bite here, bite. It's just nonsense, right? But he loves it, and he eats like two, sometimes three, cobs to himself. Little four-year-old. It's wild. Enjoy it this weekend and whatever else you're getting up to as we keep an eye on your weather details and everything you need to know for the weekend ahead. You can also check our community events calendar for some events going on in the area.
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0: On the way after 11 o'clock, we'll have a visit from a resident nerd, a resident gamer. Hey, his words, not mine. Matt LeBlanc, he's talking Grand Theft Auto 6, a world I don't know anything about, but Netflix is involved in a little preview he's going to tell us about later this month. And this video game, when it's released in November, it's not going to break just the internet and the gaming world. It's going to break the world, I believe. It's Jamie in for Adam Weeks, and more MyFM music starts right now with Taylor Swift from the Toy Story 5 soundtrack. I knew it. I knew you.

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1: Residents are reminded that the Gananoque Town Hall will be temporarily closed today while scheduled maintenance work is completed. A traffic stop for an expired license plate led to drug trafficking charges against a 54-year-old Kingston resident. The Cruising Against Hunger food drive takes place this Saturday at No Frills and Metro in Gananoque from 10 a.m. until 2 p.m. Everything that matters in Gananoque, you'll hear it here on 99.9 MyFM. 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
1: Here's Gananoque in the Thousand Islands 3-day forecast from the MyFM Weather Center. Dissipating fog today with sun and cloud and a chance of showers and a thunderstorm in the afternoon with a high 29. With humidity, it will feel like 36. Cloudy with a chance of showers and a thunderstorm tonight with a low 19. Saturday, cloudy with a chance of showers and a thunderstorm, high 27. With humidity, it will feel like 35. Sunday, sunny with a high of 26 degrees. The UV index for Gananoque in the Thousand Islands is a very high 8. I'm Tim Baltz with Gananoque in the Thousand Islands breaking and local news.

0: 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Here's what's happening in Gananoque and the Thousand Islands.
1: Good afternoon. I'm Tim Baltz. Sun and cloud with a chance of showers and a thunderstorm today in a high 29. With humidity, it will feel like 36. Here's what's happening in Gananoque in the Thousand Islands. Ontario's police watchdog is investigating after a person was fatally shot during a police operation in Brockville Thursday night. The OPP says its East Region Tactics and Rescue Unit was assisting Brockville police with a search warrant around 8 p.m. when officers discharged a firearm. The person later died in hospital. No further details have been released. Sunday, August 9th, Gananoque Police Service will take kids fishing for the annual Kids, Cops, and Canadian Tire Fishing Days from 9 a.m. until noon at Joelstone Park. Mike Driscoll from the Gananoque Police Service says there is more to the event than just the fishing part.
2: Everybody that shows up, at least the first 300 youth, will get a gift bag, Learn to Fish, which is a provincial program. It'll be in attendance, so kids will have the ability to make lures to use to fish with as well.
1: He thanks everyone who has had a hand in making this event so successful. There will be multiple agencies in attendance. The event is also open to everyone from all regions. And as you heard on MyFM in the morning with Jamie and Lorena, for a fifth straight year, Gananoque's bilingual music event, Le Festival, was once again a hit across the town last week. Many visitors came from different parts of the world to be in Gananoque for the weekend. Jennifer Barrell from the Gananoque Visitor Center tells us more.
3: When we were asking people if they were Francophone or if they were, you know, out of town, I would say about 85% of the people that were there were from either Quebec, or there was a few that were Acadian, so from New Brunswick and France.
1: The event began Thursday and was very well attended through the rest of the weekend. Sunday, however, weather stopped many events, but overall, organizers say it went great and thank all sponsors, volunteers, and staff for making this year's event one to remember. In sports, the Blue Jays play the Phillies tonight in the MLB. In the Professional Women's Baseball League, it's San Francisco against Los Angeles. And in the CFL this evening, Ottawa will face Saskatchewan. I'm Tim Baltz with the news that keeps you connected to where you live. Gananoque and Thousand Islands 3-day weather next.
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6: The Farmers Market is every Thursday at 4, and the Craft Market is every Saturday at 10 in Town Hall Park. The Blacksnapper Bridge Revitalization Project continues, so please obey all posted signs and detours. Water main replacement work between Elmwood and King Street is expected to begin soon, with updates available on the town website and Facebook page. Town of Gananoque will be testing the new Town Hall hours as part of a pilot program running until October 2nd. During the trial, Town Hall will offer extended hours on Thursdays 8:30 till 6. Hazardous Waste Day is August 15th in Lansdowne, with Residential Dump Day August 22nd, the final large item disposal day of the year. And the next council meeting takes place Wednesday, August 12th, and is open to the public both in person and online.
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1: Here's Gananoque in the Thousand Islands 3-day forecast from the MyFM Weather Center. Sun and cloud with a chance of afternoon showers and a thunderstorm with a high 29. With humidity, it will feel like 36. Cloudy tonight with a chance of showers and a thunderstorm, low 19. Saturday, cloudy with a chance of showers and a thunderstorm, high 27. With humidity, it will feel like 35. Sunday, sunny with a high of 26 degrees. I'm Tim Baltz with Gananoque in the Thousand Islands Breaking and Local News.

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0: It's Laura. It's Friday. It's time again for Freaky Funny Friday Facts, the headlines that made me say, really? Okay, let's start right here in Canada. Marmot hitches a 75-mile ride in an Alberta man's car. Moving over to Brazil, capybaras keep their chill while crashing Brazilian legislature. And only in Australia, snake catcher removes large python from driver's glove compartment. And those are your Freaky Funny Friday facts.
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0: Dunedin City Council in New Zealand really need a refresher on their Zoom protocol. It's Laura. This is MyFM, your at work and at home station. Now, to be fair, everybody had a moment of, did somebody see that during a video call at some point or another? But it feels like Dunedin City Council is just trolling us now after Councillor Jo Gales appeared to be taking the meeting in her bathroom with wet laundry hanging on the shower rod behind her. Now, despite her colleagues requesting for a change of scenery, she continued. And at one point, there seemed to be somebody in the shower behind her. And this is not the first time they've hit the press for something like this. Back in 2020, then City Councillor David Benson Pope was caught with his pants down, appearing on a Zoom call while dusting his office in a suit jacket and bare legs. Guys, maybe no more Zoom meetings. Coming up next in entertainment news, the reunion we missed out on that we didn't even know could have happened.
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2: 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Thank you so much! 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
5: Here's Gannon Akwe in the Thousand Islands 3-day forecast from the MyFM Weather Center. Sun and cloud with a chance of afternoon showers and a thunderstorm with a high 29. With humidity, it will feel like 36. Cloudy tonight with a chance of showers and a thunderstorm, low 19. Saturday, cloudy with a chance of showers and a thunderstorm, high 27. With humidity, it will feel like 35. Sunday, sunny with a high of 26 degrees. I'm Tim Baltz with Gannon Akwe in the Thousand Islands Breaking and Local News.

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1: Did we miss out on the reunion of a generation we didn't even know could have happened? It's Laura. This is My FM at Work. Entertainment news. 80s teen star Anthony Michael Hall recently revealed in an interview that talks of a reunion for the 1985 classic The Breakfast Club had actually happened. Hall said that in his last phone call with writer-director John Hughes, the king of 80s teen drama comedies, talked about bringing back the five high school students who bonded during Saturday detention in the first film to see them later in life during their 30s when they were in the workforce. Now, sadly, Hughes died in 2009 and had never spoken publicly about a possible reunion. Hall appeared in three other John Hughes classics besides The Breakfast Club, including National Lampoon's Vacation, 16 Candles, and Weird Science. Coming up next, the Stanley Cup has gone to the cottage.
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1: It's Laura. Coming up next, the Stanley Cup continues its summer tour with some interesting stops. And later in the show, I'm going to give you a sneak preview on yet another way that you can win with MyFM.

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0: The Stanley Cup has gone to the cottage. It's Laura. This is MyFM at Work. As is tradition, members of the winning team of the Stanley Cup get to take the famous trophy for a day each to celebrate. And so far this summer, we've seen it filled with French fries and cheese curds, filled with candy, and why not ice cream? Carolina Hurricanes' Sean Walker chose to celebrate his time with the Cup, filling it with four different flavors of Kawartha Dairy ice cream after stopping by a shop close to his hometown. He also took the Cup for a visit to a children's oncology ward. Then it was time for his teammate Taylor Hall to bring the Cup to his home away from home in Cottage Country. Hall's Muskoka tour included a two-month-old fan being placed in the bowl for a photo op, a ride on a steamship, and finally, he had a private party with friends and family at his cottage on the same lake where Stanley Cup losing team member Mitch Marner has a cottage. You gotta wonder if they did a little drive-by. Coming up next, you won't believe we've got another way for you to win this summer.
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1: Ontario's police watchdog is investigating after a person was fatally shot during a police operation in Brockville Thursday night. Sunday, August 9th, Gananoque Police Service will be taking kids fishing for the annual Kids, Cops, and Canadian Tire Fishing Days from 9 a.m. until noon at Joelstone Park. 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
1: Here's Gananoque in the Thousand Islands 3-day forecast from the MyFM Weather Center. Sun and cloud with a chance of afternoon showers and a thunderstorm with a high 29. With humidity, it will feel like 36. Cloudy tonight with a chance of showers and a thunderstorm, low 19. Saturday, cloudy with a chance of showers and a thunderstorm, high 27. With humidity, it will feel like 35. Sunday, sunny with a high of 26 degrees. I'm Tim Baltz with Gananoque in the Thousand Islands Breaking and Local News.

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1: Here's Gananoque in the Thousand Islands 3-day forecast from the MyFM Weather Center. Sun and cloud with a chance of afternoon showers and a thunderstorm with a high 29. With humidity, it will feel like 36. Cloudy tonight with a chance of showers and a thunderstorm, low 19. Saturday, cloudy with a chance of showers and a thunderstorm, high 27. With humidity, it will feel like 35. Sunday, sunny with a high of 26 degrees. I'm Tim Baltz with Gananoque in the Thousand Islands Breaking and Local News.

0: Anunnaki and the Thousand Islands, 99.9 MyFM. It's Laura, MyFM at work. A reminder that Kids Cups and Canadian Tire Fishing Days are going to be taking place this Sunday from 9 until noon. The police officers from the Gananoque Police Service, as well as law enforcement agencies, are going to be helping kids cast a line and to have a whole lot of fun. Registration is going to start under the stage at Joel Stone Park Pavilion, and then they head out for some fishing. So make sure you head to our website, gananoquenow.ca.
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0: 9FM in the afternoon. It's Wendy and Keith, and it's time for What in the Word? Word, word, word, word, word, word, word, word.
1: All right, it's the game where, Wendy, you give us a word, and then I and everybody listening has to try and figure out what that word is. So go ahead and lay it on me.
0: You either really love this because you feel smart, or you're like me and you're like, oh, I should maybe, brush up on my word skills.
1: Well, we're going to find out as soon as you say the word today, which is?
0: Stalwart.
1: Stalwart. That means if you're like, let's say, I can use it in a sentence. So if you're like a stalwart supporter, so you're like a great big fan, you are steadfast, you are sticking by what you love. And if it's, let's say, like the show Lost, like I'm a stalwart supporter of Lost, even though there was a couple good episodes in the first season and everything after that was kind of garbage.
0: I feel like that's a whole nother topic that you're going down, and you're very passionate about it, but you're right. It's a formal word used to describe someone or something that is very loyal, dedicated, or that is strong physically or mentally.
1: Like a stan.
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1: Ontario's police watchdog is investigating after a person was fatally shot during a police operation in Brockville Thursday night. Sunday, August 9th, Ananoque Police Service will be taking kids fishing for the annual Kids, Cops, and Canadian Tire Fishing Days from 9 a.m. until noon at Joelstone Park. 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
1: Here's Gananoque in the Thousand Islands 3-day forecast from the MyFM Weather Center. Sun and cloud with a chance of afternoon showers and a thunderstorm with a high 29. With humidity, it will feel like 36. Cloudy tonight with a chance of showers and a thunderstorm, low 19. Saturday, cloudy with a chance of showers and a thunderstorm, high 27. With humidity, it will feel like 35. Sunday, sunny with a high of 26 degrees. I'm Tim Baltz with Gananoque in the Thousand Islands Breaking and Local News.

0: FM in the afternoon. It's Wendy and Keith. It's Friday afternoon, which means
1: the weekend's almost here.
0: Yes, and on Monday, which I know Mondays normally people aren't, you know, the most fond of, but this is a good Monday.
1: It is a good Monday. It's going to be a very good Monday, maybe for somebody, because that's when we start giving away free gas or free groceries for a year. Now, I mean, obviously, the debate rages on about whether or not you're going to choose gas or groceries. Like, which one do you use more? I mean, it's going to depend. Obviously, maybe somebody does a lot of driving. They don't have to worry about food. Or maybe it's, you know, the other way around. They just need the food. They don't even have a car. Like, that could be the scenario, too. So it's, you know, that's kind of the cool thing about the contest. You never know what you're going to get.
0: I just had a moment.
1: Okay.
0: They're both fuel. One for your body and one for your car.
1: Are you high right now?
0: No, but like, what a moment I just had.
1: Whoa, man.
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0: Here's what's happening in Gannon Aquay and the Thousand Islands.
1: Good afternoon, I'm Alyssa Brush. Cloudy with a chance of showers and a thunderstorm, low of 19. Here's what's happening in Gannon Aquay and the Thousand Islands. The annual Kids, Cops, and Canadian Tire Finish Days is from 9 a.m. until noon at Jolstone Park. Mike Driscoll from the Gannon Aquay Police Service tells us there will be some special guests on hand.
2: The Minister of Natural Resources, the Honorable Mike Harris, he will be in attendance. Our Member of Parliament, Provincial and Federal, are going to be in attendance as well. Federal Member Mike Barrett, and then our Provincial Member Steve Clark. So they're all going to be in attendance as well.
1: There will be multiple agencies in attendance, and the event is also open to everyone from all regions. He thanks everyone who has had a hand in making this event so successful. The Brockville, Ontario Speedway has renamed its October 17th Fall Nationals in memory of Keith Dingwall. The event will feature a 96-lap modified race, special tributes, and 96-themed activities. Organizers say all sponsorship funds raised will go directly to the winning drivers in Dingwall's honor. Free live music returns to Jolstone Park this Friday and Saturday at 7:30 p.m. Friday features Gannon Aquay-born musician Nolan Hubbard, while Black Sheep takes the stage Saturday. Concertgoers are encouraged to bring lawn chairs and a non-perishable food donation for the Gannon Aquay and Area Food Bank. Car lovers are invited to the Limestone City Car Classic on September 5th at the Kingston Memorial Center. The annual event includes live music, prizes, vendors, and vehicle displays, while supporting the Kingston Melanoma Cancer Clinic. The show has raised over $137,000 in memory of Melanie Beattie. In sports, the Blue Jays play the Phillies tonight in the MLB. In professional women's baseball action, it's San Francisco against Los Angeles tonight. And in the CFL this evening, it's Ottawa against Saskatchewan. I'm Alyssa Brush with the news that keeps you connected to where you live. 401 traffic and weather together next on Gannon Aquay and the Thousand Islands 99.9 MyFM.
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10: The 401 is looking good. Traffic is moving steady in both directions between Kingston and Cornwall with no delays through Gannon Aquay and Brockville, and the 416 is also moving well. Mainly cloudy tonight, a chance of showers with the risk of a thunderstorm. Fog patch is developing, a low of 20. Saturday, mix of sun and cloud, a chance of showers, the risk of a thunderstorm, a high of 28, humidex 36. Sunday, mix of sun and cloud, a chance of showers with a high of 27. And Monday, mix of sun and cloud, a chance of showers with a high of 26. 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

0: My Family Afternoon, it's Wendy and Keith, and Summer is for Radio is all about giving you the chance to win the ultimate summer package.
1: Yes, it's thrown me off the package thing. It's like people say pecan instead of pecan. It's pecan.
0: But I say it sophisticatedly. Sophisticatedly?
1: Yep.
0: Yep.
1: Yeah, that's a way to say it.
0: Yep.
1: But yeah, so we want to give you $500, 4 Blue Jays tickets, and a brand new Barbie. So you can toss whatever you want on there. Maybe it's shrimp. Maybe it's like, can you make duck on a barbecue? I don't know.
0: Save the ducks. I don't know. Save the ducks. Let's leave the ducks out of it, you know?
1: Okay, no mallards. But whatever else you want to put on there, you can do that. And all you got to do to get yourself entered, just stop into Cardinal Health at 215 Herbert Street, essential to care, proud to be part of Gananoque. And then you go to Tim Hortons GAN, 713 King Street East, always fresh. You scan the QR code, you could win Summer is for Radio.
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3: No concerns on the 401. Traffic is steady in both directions between Kingston and Cornwall, with no issues reported through Gananoque and Brockville, and the 416 is problem-free. Mainly cloudy tonight, a chance of showers with the risk of a thunderstorm. Fog patches developing, a low of 20. Saturday, mix of sun and cloud, a chance of showers, the risk of a thunderstorm, a high of 28, humidex 36. Sunday, mix of sun and cloud, a chance of showers with a high of 27. And Monday, mix of sun and cloud, a chance of showers with a high of 26. 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

0: 5 o'clock. Here's what's happening in Gananoque and the Thousand Islands.
1: Good afternoon, I'm Alyssa Brush. Cloudy with a chance of showers and a thunderstorm, low of 19. Here's what's happening in Gananoque and the Thousand Islands. Le Festival's Gananoque's bilingual festival was once again a hit across the town last week. Many visitors came from different parts of the world to be in Gananoque for the weekend. Jennifer Barrow from the Gananoque Visitor Center says even with the increase in visitors this year, many locals still attended.
2: Still saw some locals that turned up for it, but the majority was the Francophones. But the music was really fun and we got well received. So looking forward to doing that again next year.
1: Sunday weather stopped many events, but overall, organizers say it went great and thanked all the sponsors, volunteers, and staff for making this year's event one to remember. A traffic stop for an expired license plate has led to drug trafficking charges against a 54-year-old Kingston resident. Gananoque police officers seized about 1,300 morphine pills during the investigation. The accused also faces a charge of operating while prohibited under the criminal code. The town of Gananoque's waterfront concert series continues this weekend with two free performances at Jewelstone Park. Nolan Hubbard performs Friday, followed by Black Sheep on Saturday. The family-friendly concert begins at 7:30 p.m. with food donations accepted in support of the Gananoque and Area Food Bank. A new report from the Coalition for Better Rail claims the proposed Alto high-speed rail project could cost more and attract fewer rides than expected. Dr. Andrew Hyatt said Canada's car-dependent travel habits make the projected ridership difficult to achieve.
3: 24 million is the Ultra projection by 2055, and that is around the number that Alto need to justify the amount of money that it will cost to build and operate the railway.
1: The group is calling for a lower-cost rail alternative. In sports, the Blue Jays play the Phillies tonight in the MLB. In professional women's baseball action, it's San Francisco against Los Angeles tonight. In the CFL this evening, it's Ottawa against Saskatchewan. I'm Alyssa Brush with the news that keeps you connected to where you live. 401 Traffic and Weather together next on Gananoque and the Thousand Islands 99.9 My FM.
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6: Canadian and U.S. stock markets finished higher today, with the TSX gaining on strength in gold, mining, and real estate shares, while U.S. indexes rallied to record or near record levels after weaker-than-expected U.S. employment data fueled expectations the Federal Reserve may delay further interest rate hikes, lowering bond yields and boosting investor sentiment. The S&P TSX Composite Index was up 345 points at 36,381. In New York, the Dow Jones Industrial Average was up 152 points at 54,037. The S&P 500 Index was up 48 points at 7,758, while the NASDAQ Composite was up 342 points at 26,691. The Canadian dollar traded for 71.7 cents U.S. The crude oil contract was down 25 cents at $77.04 per barrel, and the gold contract was up 99 U.S. dollars at $4,399 U.S. dollars an ounce. 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
11: The 401 is in good shape, moving well between Kingston and Cornwall, with steady traffic through Gananoque and Brockville, and the 416 also running smoothly. Mainly cloudy tonight, a chance of showers with the risk of a thunderstorm. Fog patches developing, a low of 20. Saturday, mix of sun and cloud, a chance of showers, the risk of a thunderstorm, a high of 28, humidex 36. Sunday, mix of sun and cloud, a chance of showers with a high of 27. And Monday, a mix of sun and cloud, a chance of showers with a high of 26. 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

0: MyFam in the afternoon. It's Wendy and Keith, and it's time for What in the Word? Word, word, word, word, word, word, word, word.
1: All right, it's the game where, Wendy, you give us a word, and then I and everybody listening has to try and figure out what that word is. So go ahead and lay it on me.
0: You either really love this because you feel smart, or you're like me and you're like, oh, I should maybe, you know... brush up on my word skills.
1: Well, we're going to find out as soon as you say the word today, which is?
0: Stalwart.
1: Stalwart. That means if you're like, let's say, I can use it in a sentence. So if you're like a stalwart supporter, so you're like a great big fan, you are steadfast, you are sticking by what you love. And if it's, let's say, like the show Lost, like I'm a stalwart supporter of Lost, even though there was a couple good episodes in the first season and everything after that was kind of garbage.
0: I feel like that's a whole nother topic that you're going down, mm-hmm. but and you're very passionate about it, but you're right. It's a formal word used to describe someone or something that is very loyal, dedicated, or that is strong physically or mentally.
1: Like a stan.
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0: Heck yeah, I'm digging this. And you can definitely tell they're like, not that they're not heartthrobs anymore, but they're definitely rocking that dad mode they've got going on.
1: That's very probably the nicest way I've heard anybody call the Backstreet Boys old.
0: They're not old. They are still very much in my heart.
1: Again, you didn't not call them.
0: They're young and fresh. Is that better?
1: Sure.
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10: Looking good on the 401. You'll find a steady trip eastbound and westbound between Kingston and Cornwall with no delays in Gananoque or Brockville. And the 416 is clear. Mainly cloudy tonight. A chance of showers with the risk of a thunderstorm. Fog patches developing, a low of 20. Saturday, mix of sun and cloud. A chance of showers, the risk of a thunderstorm. A high of 28, humidex 36. Sunday, mix of sun and cloud. A chance of showers with a high of 27. And Monday, mix of sun and cloud. A chance of showers with a high of 26. 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

0: time. It's Wendy and Keith in the afternoon. What do you think is happening on Monday that we should all be like, do, do, do, just like really excited for?
1: Yes, that's what I do when I get excited.
0: Do, do, do. You know the sound effect I was going for.
1: I think so. We've all made it at some point in our lives. But yeah, that's what we got going on Monday. Do, do, do. Were the free gas or free groceries for a year?
0: I can't believe someone has, I mean, I'm just jealous that someone else has the choice. Mm-hmm. Maybe we should, don't let our bosses hear this, but maybe we should, like, you know, quit our job and, like, enter the contest.
1: I feel like somehow that wouldn't work out in the long run.
0: You don't think so?
1: No, I'm not an economist, but I don't know.
0: Okay, well, we love our job, so we're going to keep it. Our boss didn't hear that, and we'll give someone else a chance to win, which is very nice of us.
1: Yes, it is, isn't it? I often think of myself as a very nice person for my boss having to pay for somebody's free gas or free groceries for a year.
0: Me too, yeah. Okay, I'm glad we're on the same page. But if you want a chance to win, make sure you're listening Monday. That's when it all starts.
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6: It's a trouble-free drive on the 401 between Kingston and Cornwall. Traffic is flowing well in both directions through Gananoque and Brockville, with similar conditions on the 416. Mainly cloudy tonight, a chance of showers with the risk of a thunderstorm. Fog patch is developing, a low of 20. Saturday, mix of sun and cloud, a chance of showers, the risk of a thunderstorm, a high of 28, humidex 36. Sunday, mix of sun and cloud, a chance of showers with a high of 27. And Monday, mix of sun and cloud, a chance of showers with a high of 26. 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

0: It's 6 o'clock. Here's what's happening in Gananoque and the Thousand Islands.
1: Good evening. I'm Melissa Barush. Cloudy with a chance of showers and a thunderstorm. Low of 19. Here's what's happening in Gananoque and the Thousand Islands. The annual Kids, Cops, and Canadian Tire Finish Days is from 9 a.m. until noon at Jolstone Park. Mike Driscoll from the Gananoque Police Service tells us there will be some special guests on hand.
2: The Minister of Natural Resources, the Honorable Mike Harris, he will be in attendance. Our Member of Parliament, Provincial and Federal, are going to be in attendance as well. Federal Member Mike Barrett, and then our Provincial Member Steve Clark. So they're all going to be in attendance as well.
1: There will be multiple agencies in attendance, and the event is also open to everyone from all regions. He thanks everyone who has had a hand in making this event so successful. The Brockville, Ontario Speedway has renamed its October 17th Fall Nationals in memory of Keith Dingwall. The event will feature a 96-lap modified race, special tributes, and 96-themed activities. Organizers say all sponsorship funds raised will go directly to the winning drivers in Dingwall's honor. Free live music returns to Jolstone Park this Friday and Saturday at 7:30 p.m. Friday features Gananoque-born musician Nolan Hubbard, while Black Sheep takes the stage Saturday. Concertgoers are encouraged to bring lawn chairs and a non-perishable food donation for the Gananoque and Area Food Bank. Car lovers are invited to the Limestone City Car Classic on September 5th at the Kingston Memorial Center. The annual event includes live music, prizes, vendors, and vehicle displays, while supporting the Kingston Melanoma Cancer Clinic. The show has raised over $137,000 in memory of Melanie Beattie. In sports, the Blue Jays play the Phillies tonight in the MLB. In professional women's baseball action, it's San Francisco against Los Angeles tonight. And in the CFL this evening, it's Ottawa against Saskatchewan. I'm Melissa Brush with the news that keeps you connected to where you live. 401 traffic and weather together next on Gananoque and the Thousand Islands 99.9 MyFM.
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6: The 401 continues to move nicely today. Traffic is steady between Kingston and Cornwall with no collisions or delays to report through Gananoque and Brockville. And the 416 is moving without any issues. Mainly cloudy tonight, a chance of showers with the risk of a thunderstorm. Fog patch is developing, a low of 20. Saturday, mix of sun and cloud, a chance of showers, the risk of a thunderstorm, a high of 28, humidex 36. Sunday, mix of sun and cloud, a chance of showers with a high of 27. And Monday, mix of sun and cloud, a chance of showers with a high of 26. 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
7: 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Last week, I tabulated all of the requests. Well, ChatGPT did it. And last week, the number one request on TGI90s was from the summer of 1994. The Real McCoy and Another Night. Let's start right here. Let's do that, okay?

0: David Gray in Babylon. Mike hit me up on the text here at 855-WIN-MY-FM. Mike says he just finished mowing the lawn, and he wants to hear some Matchbox 20. I got that for you coming up in a moment, Mike. 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And we'll start your back to school off perfectly. Oh, why did I say back to school? That's not very nice. All right, just get in the action. 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

0: 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I'm John Paul, and let's put your brain to work tonight.
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0: Which one of these things happened in the 90s? Now, we're playing for love, honor, and respect tonight, but think of it as a warm-up, because I got prizes starting next week, okay? So warm-up edition, did it happen in the 90s? The Montreal Expos have the best record in baseball before the strike ends the season. Was it the Washington Nationals winning the World Series? Or was it the Toronto Blue Jays returning to Montreal to play? Which one of those happened in the 90s? 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I'll give you the answer coming up.
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5: If you're on the 401, it's in good shape. Eastbound and westbound traffic is moving along between Kingston and Cornwall with no issues through Gananoque and Brockville. And the 416 is also collision-free. Mainly cloudy tonight, a chance of showers with the risk of a thunderstorm. Fog patch is developing, a low of 20. Saturday, mix of sun and cloud, a chance of showers, the risk of a thunderstorm, a high of 28, humidex 36. Sunday, mix of sun and cloud, a chance of showers with a high of 27. And Monday, a mix of sun and cloud, a chance of showers with a high of 26. 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
1: Did it happen in the 90s?
0: Here is the answer. Which one of these happened in the 90s? Was it the Montreal Expos having the best record in baseball before the strike ended their season? Was it the Washington Nationals winning the World Series? Or was it the Toronto Blue Jays returning to play in Montreal? The correct answer, the Expos had the best record in baseball in 1994. The season was cut short by a player's strike. Boo. Boo. That ruined it for baseball for me for a long time. I'm back in it now. But I was mad at baseball for a while. Your text request. Let me know what you want to hear. 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
6: A smooth ride on the 401 today. Traffic is moving well in both directions between Kingston and Cornwall, with no delays reported through Gananoque Way at Brockville, and the 416 is also problem-free. Mainly cloudy tonight, a chance of showers with the risk of a thunderstorm. Fog patches developing, a low of 20. Saturday, mix of sun and cloud, a chance of showers, the risk of a thunderstorm, a high of 28, humidex 36. Sunday, mix of sun and cloud, a chance of showers with a high of 27. And Monday, mix of sun and cloud, a chance of showers with a high of 26. 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Stay on time and up to date with 401 traffic and weather together Monday morning starting at 6.
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0: 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It's my FM, TGI90s. It's John Paul, and I'm solving your baseball problems. 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Text request, Steve says he's having a cold drink on the deck. And he wants to hear a little Right Said Fred. He's too sexy. Next.
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0: 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Celine Dion recorded My Heart Will Go On for Titanic. 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Next week, we have prizes, okay? So which one of those happened in the 90s? 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
2: Here's Gannon Aukway in the Thousand Islands 3-day forecast. Tonight will be mainly cloudy with a 40% chance of showers, risk of thunderstorms, and a low of 20. Tomorrow we can expect a mix of sun and clouds with possible showers continuing, high of 28, feeling more like 36. And Sunday, mix of sun and clouds with a chance of showers, high of 27. I'm Melissa Brush with Gannon Aukway and the Thousand Islands Breaking and Local News.

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1: Did it happen in the 90s?
0: I promised your answer. Here it is. The question, which one of these things happened in the 90s? Was it Celine Dion recording My Heart Will Go On for Titanic? Was it Adele releasing Rolling in the Deep? Or Ed Sheeran, did he win Song of the Year at the Grammys? Love, Honor, and Respect, if you guessed My Heart Will Go On, became one of the biggest songs of 1998. Now, next week, we're playing for prizes, so we're just getting warmed up, okay? Hey, Bob is on hold. Hey, Bob, how are you?
2: John, you gotta love old people.
0: What?
2: Did you see an 82-year-old grandmother won in court to get a law change so she can enjoy happy hour at her old-aged home?
0: Yeah, I saw that.
2: She's a GD hero. If I wind up in one of those places, they'd better be serving beer and showing John Hughes movies, and the activities had better be Call of Duty.
0: Sounds like a good time. I'm moving in.
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